Paradise and see the lights. Big old Steacock, who's probably well sucked up in bed by now. I've spent all day with him. I've been at the Hilton and I've been at the State with him, so he's probably well had enough of me. So I know he won't be listening. So yeah, I played that for him, but he won't know.

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0: Now Live Your Life with a bit of the Kungs on that one. It's Steve Weaver here, and wow, not long to go at all, around about half an hour, so I'll shut up and get some more tunes on after this.
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Jeremy Healy, Sybil, John Please Women, Baby D, Oceanic, Dream Frequency, and many, many more live on stage. 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

Sun, You Got the Love. Before that, Tiesto, Axwell, and Diamond Found Here. Steve Weaver, The Private Party. We have less than half an hour away to go till the angry fella. No, not Cy Austin. It is the one and only Ian Redmond. He is going to be here taking things a little harder.

He used to be the Scouse House Mafia. That is Tommy Mac and the other little angry fella, Cy Austin. And that is Nightblade on In Demand Radio, Liverpool. Steve, we've been here at the private party. Let's keep these tunes coming.

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It's time to bounce it up. Ultrabeat, are you ready to take us through the last 20 years of bounce? Ladies and gentlemen, it's time for Ian Redmond's Bounce Back Experience.

Yes, welcome to it. Early hours, Sunday morning at Ian Redman. It's the Bounce Back Experience. Big shout out to Steve Wee for the last 2 hours, but it's now time for me to take over the musical baton. Loads of our big old school Scouse House rammers inbound for the next 2 hours. And of course, some information about some shows you've got coming up within the Northwest as well. As we kick off the show with this, Resonance Q, reworking Gigi D'Agostino to full effect. This is I'll Fly With You, came out in 2003. The Bounce Back Experience, Sunday morning. Are you ready? Let's have a party.

The Bounce Back Experience. As we do each and every Sunday morning, delivering the soundtrack to your weekend, the ultimate after party, live and direct on In Demand Radio. Right, as we continue on in the mix, who remembers this? A white label of me, Mike and Chris put together many years ago, massive in the Pleasure Rooms, and of course the Aquarium. Talking about High Flyers. This is

0: off.
1: The sounds of Honey and Baby Wants to Ride came out on Nebula Records. Right, the Team Rem on the Bounce Back Experience rolling into your early hours of your Sunday morning with thunderous bass lines. Gotta say a massive shout out to everyone who came to Hilton today. Steve Cocky's Bottomless Brunch. It was half good, wasn't it? I'm coming for tonight's show. I've got some information of an event that I am sorting out as we speak for August. Massive Scouse House lineup, daytime party. I haven't really got many shows in the Northwest coming up over the course of the summer, so I thought I might throw one in just before Reminisce, just in the height of the summer. Right, as we continue on, who remembers this? Came in on Incentive Records. This one was an absolute monster.

aka Mr. Wayne Donnelly, the late great Wayne Donnelly, be working that. Right, the team remember the bounce back experience. Don't forget, you want to listen back to this show or listen to any of my shows, head over to my brand new website, ianredmond.co.uk. Loads of brand new information on that, loads of ticket availabilities, and of course my tour guide for the next 3 months. Right, as we continue on, sounds of the Clubheads reworking Drunken Monkey and E to full effect. Came out on Data Records, before that on Blue Records, straight out of Holland.

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Right, it's Ian Remmer on the Bounce Back Experience, rolling into your Sunday morning with absolute throbbers. 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On there, you'll get all of our shows that you can listen back and take them away. Not only that, there's loads of information about things that are coming up within the In Demand family. Right, as we continue on,

0: Records. I had on a little white label, absolute monster. But don't forget, as I said before, forthcoming events in the Northwest. I'm toying with the idea of taking over a massive event space in the Baltic Triangle for a daytime event in August. Massive old school Scouse House lineup. If there's something that you feel like you want to come raving to, a little early daytime, 4 o'clock in the afternoon, in the sun, in the middle of August, let me know, get yourself on my socials. I put a post out last week saying who would be interested in coming to a little bit of a Saturday daytime rave. Get yourself online now, ianredmond.co.uk, or on my web, on my Facebook. It's just search Ultimate Ian Redmond. It's just that simple. Right, as we continue on with the rolling bass lines, who remembers this? This is Like a Dream.
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0: and the Nakazomi and Children of the Night. Right, the Team Lemon on the Bounce Back Experience. Don't forget, tomorrow night I'm back on your 8 o'clock sharp for all your big old school Rammers Anthem City Returns. As we continue to roll into your Sunday morning, another massive record came out of the BCD studio. This is simply called Onyx. Reworking Poppers and Every Little Time.
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Puddy and Lee S teaming up with Danielle. 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It's free of charge. As we continue on, a record that I never normally play, it's an absolute monster, played today in the Hilton. DJ Quake on the remix. Simply called The Day Will Come. What a tune this was.

Gauss. And the last section of the show, we're going to go nice and tough into your early hours of your Sunday morning. So do not touch that dial. On the flip side of this, I will return. The In Demand Radio.

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1: Yes, welcome back. 3 a.m. Sunday morning. It's Ian Redman. It's the Bounce Back Experience. 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Loads of big upfront bangers. A little bit tougher for the last section of the show. 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

stars from Scotland, NRG Tracks, is taking the world by storm. Right, coming up on my website over the next couple of weeks, loads of big show announcements. And as I said before, I am toying with the idea

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1: 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Ian Redman. 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
0: I haven't done one of these for a long, long time. He's simply called the Anything Goes Mix. If you're into your big, heavy, hard style, drum and bass, hardcore, anything goes for the next 28 minutes, taking you into your Sunday morning. 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

thundering into your Sunday morning. Reworking the Darren Styles come running. Right, as I said before, coming up over the next couple of weeks on my website, ianredmond.co.uk, brand new events coming to the Northwest. Been into your big old school Scouse bangers. I think the city's dying for a big old school event in the sunshine. More information that will be on my website very soon.

0: Hawkinson. Sampling that old loving new track to Full Effect. Right, three more records to go and I'm going to take it nice and big and hard and D&B.
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0: As we continue to delve into my old school festival sets, reworking some of the biggest old school rammers known to man. This is what you can hear when you're on the road with me. Anything goes, normally 60 minutes of pure energy. Again, get yourself on my socials over the next couple of weeks. I've got some massive festivals up and down the country where I'll be taking a film crew. And you can get yourself involved and see what it looks like from my point of view. Right, I'm officially out of it. I've got a few more records to play. Don't forget, Ian Tears up after me. But I'm going to leave you with some of these. Darren Styles. This is Quiver. D&B Mix. Until next weekend, bounce.

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Anthem Show. Hope you're enjoying the show as much as I'm enjoying doing it. 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

Nice remake of the Wretch 3 2 tune, originally out around about 2011 and 12 from Trey Reynolds. And that is Don't Go on Intermum Radio, Liverpool, Sunday morning. Hope you're good then. I'm Dan Kelly. Luke Van Dyke on the way in a moment after Gorgon City.

from Camel Fat across Liverpool and the Northwest. You're on Interman Radio. I'm Dan Kelly. Not far off seven is Armin van Helden, one of my favourites from this absolute legend. And I want your song.

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Alok and Something Else with I Wonder If You Know on In Demand Radio, Liverpool, Sunday morning. All right, to Maddie. Dan, I wish it wasn't up this early, but I got my daughter's party to arrange for later on this afternoon. A bunch of 10-year-olds coming over to the house, and I got a little bit too involved with the bottomless drinks at Bottomless Beach yesterday. I hope you had a belting time. Cheers for your message, Maddie. We'll get this on for you. Artful Dodger and Romina Johnson. This is Moving Too Fast.

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0: 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More details on that coming up. Before nine is Swedish House Mafia.
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Still really liking that from Bowser. It's called Magnetic on Intermum Radio, Liverpool, your city, your sound. Sunday morning, I'm Dan Kelly. Simo will be here a little bit later on this morning from 10. Music on the way. The brand new one from Olivia Rodrigo and Freddie Gane up next after Justin Timberlake.

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Just make sure you got the latest version of the app. And if you're up bright and early, I mean, well, I should really say really late at night, 2 a.m. Sunday mornings, he is here every week. That's the new one called No. You're on In Demand.

old episodes of Black Mirror on Netflix recently. Completely forgot Miley Cyrus was in one of the episodes. There she is with Flowers on Indemum Radio across Liverpool and the Northwest Sunday morning. Simo's here from 10. Here's Whelan and Discala.

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and Hayley May, who's made some belters over the last few years. It's called Closure. You're on Into Mum Radio, Liverpool, and that is your lot from me. Have a cracking day. Enjoy your Sunday, whatever you're up to, and keep it in demand, because the one and only Simo, and she, I mean, she's busy all the time, but she's got an even crazier week next week, because she could be sorting you out along with Steve of the Weave with those vouchers to plan your perfect getaway. She'll have more details about that. She's up next in a bit.

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How great does that sound? It's Deed Sound of You. It is Simo Soulful Sundays here on In Demand Radio with you through until 12 o'clock this afternoon before the Fezzy Pop Show, just easing you into your Sunday morning. Whatever you might be up to, you might have had a bit of a heavy night, you might have been in the gym this morning, you might be feeling fresh. Get us turned up nice and loud. Now, I have been absolutely obsessed with watching that Kylie Minogue documentary on Netflix. It was amazing. Of course, featured are Man and Lee Butler's new bestie, Pete Waterman, going to be hosting Retrospective Festival as well on the 11th September. Pete Waterman, by the way, just dead quick. He was absolutely great. What a funny, funny man. He was brilliant. So many good stories. I like Fallows, and me and Lee have done a few little bits of them. So keep right on the socials and you will be able to see Lee. Lee and I have a little chat to Pete Waterman, and then you'll see him on stage at Retrospective. But back to Kylie. This is brand new from her. She is just insane. When you hear the phrase like pocket rocket, that's defo Kylie, isn't it? If I-

lockdown. Dedication to my ex. It's Simo with you here on In Demand Radio. It's Simo Soulful Sundays. Very, very excited because as from next week, going to be working back again with the Beatles story. So much going on over the summer with the Beatles story, like Global's Beatles Day. They've won a massive award, which is brilliant for Liverpool, actually. They won gold down at the Tourism Awards, which was just brilliant. They've been down doing that over this week. So morning to Di Glover. I think we were going to start the sponsorship this week, but I think she was still in celebrations. But I am going to be down on Monday as well, down at the Fab Four Cafe. So if you're in and around that time, around about probably 10:30 Monday morning, I might see you down there. I'm going to be telling you more about that very soon, but I've got some great tunes for you on this Sunday morning, like this from Prosper and Clue.

0: Just makes me want to go to reminisce. No, I can't wait till September. Somebody please make it come faster. Honestly, when I hear that little bit of that, you know, the Sandy B drop, as soon as I hear that, it makes me think of reminisce. And I'm like, get me in that field now. Something I'm going to be doing that's going to tide me over for the next week or so, I'm going to be out and about with Steve Weaver. Oh, we are. We're going to be taking on the Northwest this week because we're going to be doing Come and Hold Weaver's Hand. We're going to be doing that, you see. All next week, me and Weaver are going to be out and about right the way over Merseyside with Jet 2 Holidays and Perfect Getaways. And you are going to have the chance to win up to £1,000 worth of vouchers. How amazing is that? As well as that, not just that, not chance to win £1,000, but also win Reminisce or Retrospective Festival tickets. How good would that be? Make sure you're listening. We've put a little video on our socials on Friday as well, so have a little check out of that. But all will be revealed on Jack Hallier's show between 1 and 4 on Monday. And remember, guys, nothing beats a Jet 2 holiday through Perfect Getaways, does it? Or, of course, you could be holding Weaver's hand, couldn't you?
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amazing does that sound? I love Dermot Kennedy. He kind of disappeared for a while, then came back again, didn't he? But, oh, God, that's fabulous, isn't it? It's Simo with you. We are on the... I was going to say the Brecky Butler, but it's not. More confused me time. It's Simo. Sat in the studio going, oh, what's sat at the desk am I on? I don't know what I'm doing. I don't know I'm coming or going. Thanks to everybody, by the way, who came down to St. Helens Pride yesterday. What a great day. We were down at St. Helens class. Really, really lovely event once again. So thanks for everybody who came along and supported it. What a good day. Loads and loads of fun. Also to my lovely friend Miguel as well. So great for putting that together. Now, we do the Guilty Pleasure every single weekday on the Brecky Butler. And Thursdays is my choice. It's normally the worst choice of the week, right? Now, this went down surprisingly well. Okay, because somebody had suggested it earlier in the week. And when somebody suggests something, I store it in the back of my head and I go, oh, I'll be stealing that one. And this was the one I stole, right? I played this on Thursday morning and it's Samantha Fox. Do you remember this? Touch Me.

was like, well, you hated it when it first came out. And now you just see him going, yeah, I really like this. You won on this one. Stick Figure and Angels Above Me, Run, Run River. Are you ready? You've got a little bit of a sore head. This isn't one for you. It could make or break you. It's The Killers on In Demand Radio with me, Simo.

0: next hour, I've got Simo's first dance, and it is all with In Demand Events. They've got an incredible offer on this month. I'll be telling you more about that very soon. And of course, got some amazing music for you on your Sunday morning. In Demand Radio.
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0: Still sounds great, that, doesn't it? Wiz Khalifa and Charlie Puth. Got a little tinge of sadness to it, but I love the vocal on that. It's Simo with you here on In Demand Radio, and it's time now for Simo's First Dance. What was the song, right, that you got on the dance floor to when you got married? Maybe it was something that you kind of went to yourself, right, okay, let's have a big smoochy one. Maybe you'd planned a dance routine to it and surprised everybody. Maybe you had a massive rave to it. Whatever it might be, get in touch. Let me know what it was, and I can be playing that for you, thanks to the guys at In Demand Events. Now, you'll have seen and you'll have heard us talking about In Demand Events. For those of you who don't know, we have our own events company here. Now, that doesn't mean that you're going to go out and go, oh, that's going to cost £17 billion if I have them. If you want to go to £17 billion, that's probably a slight exaggeration. If you want to have a massive, massive thing, you can spend thousands, that's absolutely fine. But if you're having maybe a little baby shower or a little garden party, or, you know, maybe a christening or something like that, and you want to spend a few hundred quid, they can also come along and sort that out for you. They can bring you all your favourite in-demand DJs like Lee Butler, Steve Cocky. You could have Weaver, you could have Jack, any of those you could have. And it doesn't matter what sort of event you're looking at. We can bring the dance floors. We can organise. Maybe if you want some like harpists or guitarists or want live music, absolutely everything. Imagine all those little things that you've got going off and all those little directions. And then you can just do it all in one place. You can just sort it all out. And for the month of June as well, whatever event you are booking, you know, you can get like the sweet cards, because we can organise them as well. With the sweet cards, you can get your sweet card for free if you're booking in June, and then you get 10 sweet like jars for free as well. How good's that? Drop them a little email, info@indemand.events. That's info@indemand.events. Or give them a little follow on the socials. Send them a DM. Say, hey, Simo sent me. Please may I have the sweet cart? Don't say Giz the sweet cart, or Sean will get annoyed. But yeah, say that and you get that sorted for you. How good's that? In the meantime, get in touch. Let me know what your first dance was.
1: How you during this evening? As for me, I'm all right. The girls in here, hey, Virgil, I guess

0: turn that one into my Sunday show. Really love it. Freddie LeGrand and Let Me Think About It. I felt like I had weird then. I felt like I was like sliding into someone's DMs. This is the time now for Simo's First Dance, and it's with In Demand Events. Don't forget, check them out. Give them a little follow on the socials. Have a look at them. In Demand Events, or you can drop them an email, info@indemand.events. But morning to Tess and Pete. How are you two? Morning. I absolutely love. I've been asking you, what was your first dance this morning? Got loads of dead sloppy ones in. I went with this one because it's great. Now, they said, this was out and we got together and we met in the Buzz Club. Remember the Buzz? Obviously up on Skellon Street. I remember the Buzz. And we had this as our first dance. What we'd done on the table is, instead of favours, everyone had been given a glow stick. They said they got married in the Isle of Gladstone. Everyone was given a glow stick and they were told not to crack it open until the first dance. And this is what it was. This is just for you two. What a great idea.
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0: good does that sound? I can't believe that song's 11 years old. One fat diva with a PH, obviously. In and out of my life, it's Simo with you. We are on In Demand Radio, Fezzy Pop Show, coming up after 12 o'clock. And I'm with you round about the next half hour. So I've got loads of great, great songs. 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What more could you ask for on a Sunday morning? 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

Latin, Armin van Helden, and Hitty. Like that, Hitty. Don't know why that made me laugh. It's like a character like out of Little Britain or something. It's so out with you here on In Demand Radio. We are getting super excited for Retrospective. I mentioned Rem earlier on, but Retrospective as well on the Friday night. We can't leave that out. How good's that going to be? Back in the field, Friday the 11th September, on the Friday the night before. It is going to be insane. All hosted by Pete Waterman in the main arena. You are going to be seeing Boys Life, Heather Small from M People, Sybil, what about Pat Sharp as well? I'm doing all these off the top of my head from remembering. You've also got Heather Small from M People. You have got so many great acts. And of course, Reminisce, oh, to Pow, Bucks Fizz, they're making the mind up. I'm dying to say they do the thing with the skirt. And not only that, in the main arena, right, where you've got all those fabulous, fabulous acts on the stage in the woods, back again is the Reminisce Classical, which is all your massive Scouse tunes, massive house tunes. None of this like sort of, oh, let's do it all dead chill. Oh, no, no, no, that's not happening. Going to have a big booming orchestra. Going to have guest vocals from Rosala and Christine Blonde. It's going to be insane. If you haven't got your tickets booked now, get them, secure them for a tenner, retrospectivefestival.com. And this is a lady that is going to be performing there. She's stunning. Oh, she's gorgeous. Nadine Cole from

Liberty. That's right, from me, Simo. It's absolutely flown by this morning. Whatever you might be able to keep here on In Demand Radio, Nick the Lunatic is going to be here after 12 with the Fezzy Pop Show, and I'll be up bright and early. I'll see you tomorrow morning from 6 a.m. Have a great rest of your weekend. Enjoy it. Chill. And don't moan that it's raining again, because you were all moaning because it was too hot last week.

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Good afternoon, it's Nick the Lunatic on your Fezzy Pop Show. Thanks to Claire Sarah. She's back tomorrow, I think, with Steve Cocky on Bricky Butler from 6 o'clock. We kicked off with Shaggy and Angel and a classic, Michael Jackson's Man in the Mirror. Well, how are you doing on this glorious Sunday afternoon? The weather's looking a bit brighter. We're going to get you through all those guilty pleasures between now and 2 o'clock in the afternoon. Don't forget 60030. 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We're live, we're local, and it's where music means more. 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

Trainer, it's all about the bass on In Demand Radio. Good afternoon to Johnny. Such a nice surprise to hear this, helping me through a hungover workout. What is a hungover workout? Now, I'm training to be do a white collar fight, but I don't drink, so tell me what a hungover workout is and what the remedies are to that. Here's No Mercy. And where do you go on In Demand Radio? Where do you-

Inferno from Paris to Berlin. Well, congratulations to Quarry Green Thunder. Start their summer league off winning an impressive 9-2. Congratulations to them. More again next Sunday. So a song for them today is Samba de Gerino Bellini on In Demand.

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1: 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When you're looking for a band,
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Pink and get the party started. Good afternoon to the Shipping and Esking. Thanks for having us yesterday. Absolutely amazing family day. More of that. You can keep listening on my Instagram, Nick_Lunatic. Good afternoon to Alison Reese. Hi there. Loving the banging tunes. Great playlist for my jollies on Tuesday to Tunisia. Never been there before. Alison, let me know how it went. Hit me up. 60030. Start your mesh with radio. Here's Christine Aguilera and Candyman on Instagram.

to school as of Monday. Some have had a week off, some have had 2 weeks off. Have we had our summertime? No, it's meant to brighten up the end of this week. We're hitting figures of 26, 27 degrees. Good afternoon to Matty B. Happy birthday, Eve, to my boy Harley. Back to school tomorrow. So footy match, then party. Have the best day. Love, Mum. Here's Valerie, Amy Winehouse on Indie Mums.

Lil Mix, absolutely good afternoon to Calvin and hi Nick. I'm looking forward to doing my volunteering day and helping the young people. Well done to you, take your hat off. Hope you have a fantastic day. Here's the Ghostbusters, Ray Parker Jr. I haven't heard this in ages.

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The man I need, she looks absolutely great in concert. Don't forget, you want to shout out 6W30. Good afternoon to Matty B. He's just said, sorry, not Matty B. I apologise there. Good afternoon to Lee Obbo. Love this song. Nick, is there any chance I can have a bit of Build Me Up Buttercup? Of course we can. It's Sunday afternoon. It's Nick the Lunatic on your Fezzy Pop Show. All your guilty pleasures between now and two. Don't forget to be talking about that lanky man. He's coming up for two with his top 30.

Right, a song that goes down. You can play it at weddings. You can play this song at birthday parties. You can play this song in the middle of a dance set, and I guarantee everyone gets up to this. Left up.

Good afternoon to Stacey and Ian, who are chilling out in the front room listening to In Demand Radio while Stacey's cooking a lovely roast dinner. Nick, is there any chance we can have a bit of Robbie Williams and Feel? Of course, can this song for you too? On In Demand, it's The Lunatic, only Fezzy Pop Show.

manager John, who's working hard on a roof. He said, Nick, and the beat goes on. We carry on 7 days a week while the weather is nice and dry. A bit of the whispers there for you. Well, here's a bit of the Gridders, and we're coming up the last half an hour with an absolute classic of a song by S Club 7 after this.

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I said it was a biggie. S Club 7 Reach High. Have you got your Reminisce tickets in September? Retrospective on the Friday, Reminisce on the Saturday. Be great to see you all down there. And you never know, for next year, could we get S Club 7 back on the stage? Here's Texas and Black Eyed Boy on Eat Your Mind.

Gloria Gaynor's I Will Survive. Cut a bit short there, if you may ask. That one for, who was that for? I can't even find it now. Her name has disappeared off my screen. Here's Vanessa Morrissey. Absolutely everybody's going to get involved. It's the Lunatic on your Fezzy Pop Show on Intimine Radio.

trip me. Well, I'm off to go and cook a nice roast dinner for my family this afternoon, a nice bit of lamb. Have yourselves a great weekend. He's coming up. He's ready to go. He shoved a piece of paper under my face saying, I'm not telling you nothing. That is not. But if you turn the piece of paper over to the other side, four new entries. 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And five have slipped from their places. Finish off with Will Smith getting jiggy with it. I'm back from 12 next Sunday. Have yourselves a great Sunday and a good week.

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0: Good afternoon, welcome to the Inner Man Radio Top 30 with me, Dave Douglas, where we count down the biggest tunes of the week and preview some brand new music. Kicking off the show with Alesso and One Republic, it was In Your Eyes, and that was Love Foundation, Nicki Vidal, called Summer Rain, which we've had. Can we, someone put the heat back on, please? Okay, before we do that, let's do some numbers.
1: Number 30.

Magnetic, this week's number 30, down three places from last week. Another tune that's going down one place. It's Trey Reynolds, Don't Go, Don't Leave, on the Underground Radio Top 30. Afternoon.

Stella Rexler and Faithless. One of two tunes in the chart this week. This one is at number 28, up two places with New Religion. And Stick Figure from Angels Above Me, down seven places. This week's number 27. This week's number 27.

Ella Langley and She's in Texas is this week's number 26, down one place. I also have to apologise if I sound a little bit bummed up. I've got a cold. Who gets a cold in June? Hiya, me. Anyway, back to the numbers. Stella Lafferty and Boston, down six places to this week's number 25.

0: 25 comes from Stella Lafferty. It's called Boston. It's down 6 places on the Indermine Radio Top 30 with me, Dave Douglas. We're counting down the biggest tunes of the week and some new music coming up after the break from Alex Warren, and I think it's called Coulter, but we'll find out in a minute.
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0: So it's called Trapped. It's one of those tunes that may hit the chart next week. And before that was a fantastically talented Alex Warren. And that's called Passenger. Right, let's do number
1: 24.

blue with an exclamation mark every time you touch me. Down four places to this week's number 24. And at 23, a brand new entry. It's called Basement Heat. It's OTRD.

Fentanyl Mover for Alex Warren and Fever Dream. This week's 22, and a tune that's going back up the charts from Shaboozey, Born to Die, up 5 places to this week's number 21.

Brand new from Bauer. It's called Give Me Your Love. It is this week's number 20. On the End of Man Radio Top 30, we'll be counting down the biggest tunes of the week with some rubbish weather outside, no football on the telly, and it's meant to be summer. Fantastic. We'll have to sit there and watch the cricket. Oh, I fall asleep. Number 19, Tommy Mac on the remix of Michael Jackson and Black or White, down four places to this week's number 19.

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0: Two brand new tunes that'll hit the chart next week, definitely. Ellie Goulding and Black Prada Dress. And a brand new one from Taylor Swift. I Knew It, I Knew You. From Toy Story, I think it's 5, but it could be 11. I'm not too sure, but they're going to rinse it like you wouldn't believe. Anyway, let's get back to the numbers.
1: Number 16.

Fisher and Tones and I down two places to this week's number two. I'm really not well. How can you get a cold and a cough when it's meant to be sunny and hot in the middle of June? I don't know. Anyway, while I slowly decompose, Madonna, Sabrina Carpenter, 15, up one place with Bring Your Love.

It's called Make It Right. It's a brand new entry. This week's number 14. And a tune that's gone down three places to 13, or looking for some, Josh Baker, Eliza Rose, Down to

Free of Mind from Prosper and Clooney, down four places to this week's number 12 on the Indie Man Radio Top 30 with me, Dave Douglas, where we count down the biggest tunes of the week every Sunday between 2 and 4 until it gets fired. Justin Bieber, Speed Demon. This week's number 11 up one place.

It's so good, and it is absolutely fantastic. It's the first time I've said that this week. From Camouflage and Josh Kingress and Kunga, I think that is. Potentially. It's number 10 anyway. Told you it wasn't well. Morgan C3 featuring Tasty. Work That Body up two places. This week's number 9.

0: and Morgan C-Tree. Work That Body is at this week's number 9. Up 2 places. Easy for you to say, back after the break.
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8. And next up at number 7, because that's how these numbers work, because we go backwards, Becky Hill, Hands on Me, down 2 places. She's got another tune, you know. I haven't played it yet. Where's it going to be? Find out in a minute.

Mix of My Loving on the Indie Mad Radio Top 30 V-Day, Douglas. It also says power intro at the beginning of it, but I don't think I'm meant to read that bit out, but it's in the screen, so I'm a little bit like Anchorman. I just read things out that people tell me to. Anyway, number 5, Poppy Bascom. It's called Zone. It's a non-mover.

brand new entry for Bebe Rexha and David Guetta. Told you that another tune. Sad Girls is a brand new entry at number 4. And another brand new entry from Becky Hill. It's called More, More, More. It's got an exclamation mark and everything. It's this week's number 3.

Becky Hill, More, More, More. The Indie Man Radio Top 30, me, Dave Douglas, with a countdown to biggest tunes of the week. And last week's number one is this week's number two. Calvin Harris and Jazzy, Satisfy. We've got a brand new number one. What is it? Find out in 2 minutes and 42 seconds.

0: Satisfy. So we've got a brand new number one. I did say you have to wait 2 minutes and 42 seconds, but I forgot about the 7 second jingle. So you have to add 7 to that, which brings it up to 2:49 and me talking as well. Anyway, find out number one after this.
1: This week's number one.
0: This week's number one is from Martin Garrix and Ed Sheeran, the mashup we didn't think we needed, but we do. It's called Repeat It. It's a brand new number one. I've a boss week ever left of it. I'll see you again soon.
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It's that time again. I tell you what, it comes round quick, doesn't it? It's time for a bit of House Therapy Sunday Sessions with me, Dave Whaley, for the next 2 hours of loads of quality music, loads of forgotten memories and future anthems for you. And I tell you what, we kicked off with a track that I've not heard for a long, long time. Taking you back to 2001, that was the Superman Lovers with Starlight. Up next, the Shapeshifters, and a track that doesn't get played often enough. This is called Back to Basics on In Demand Liverpool.

tell you what, I'm an absolute massive fan of Sergeant Slick, and he always does them remixes of them tracks that are just not so common. Absolutely quality. That was Prince and The Revolution with Take Me With You. Up next, Nalen and Kane and Eyeball. It's Mick Willow on the remix, this one. The track I still play today on Into My Liverpool.

Anyone that listens to my Tuesday shows will know I always set myself up for the fall with some of the names of these artists. That was Coup d'Etat with Degrees of Motion. Do You Want It Right Now? Up next, a bit of Kathy Brown versus Enjoy with Tear Me Anthem on In Demand Liverpool.

don't know if you're one of them people, but you just get them songs that you really like and you just hang on to it and you play it all the time. That's one of them for me. That's Jess Bays and Kelly Lee. That's called Real Love, sampling the amazing Shapeshifters, Lola's Theme. Right up next, finishing off this section, Morgan Seatree and Tasty Lopez with Work That Body on In Demand Liverpool.

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back to the second part of the show. I tell you what, I know we're going on about it a lot, but what's happened to our weather? It was absolutely lovely a couple of weeks back. Now it's absolutely dismal, as per usual. I tell you what, I pay my taxes and I expect some decent weather. Right, we kicked off this section with Hayden Fit and Abigail Bailey with I Just Can't Get Enough on Into My Liverpool. Right up next, bit of Alan Fitzpatrick with Make It Right.

So on my Tuesday shows, as I said earlier, some of the names of these songs, okay, or the artist names, I can never get them right. And sometimes they're that good, I've still got to play them. And that was Prospect featuring Cosmo Kint with Love Songs. Not too bad, I got my head around that one. And up next, Sonny Federa featuring Libyanka. And this is called Let Me Be In Your Arms on It's A Man Liverpool.

absolutely loved that. I tell you what, it was around about the time when Head Candy was making some quality tracks. Around about 2007, 2008, that was Axwell with Feel a Vibe. Up next, Bob Sinclair with World Hold On, and it's Fisher on the remix, this one on Inderman Liverpool.

know it's not the Michael Jackson version, but I tell you what, every time I hear something that resembles to Michael Jackson, I think of Michael the film. If you've not seen it yet, you need to go and see it, but you've got to go and see it in the pictures. It's like going to a concert. It's absolutely quality. That was taking you back to 2017, that remix. That was John Gibbons with PYT. Up next, my good mate, Carl James, an R-Bar resident. This is absolutely quality for him. Taking you back in time with an absolute quality classic. This is Carl James with I Wanna Be on Into My Liverpool.

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We're an hour down already. Can you believe it? We're absolutely flying this afternoon. I'm Dave Weary and this is House Therapy Sunday Sessions. Our man Tukad is on the way from 6 o'clock, so there's plenty more to come this afternoon. Right, we kicked off with Tiësto, Axwell and Julie McKnight. That was called Diamonds Found Here. Absolutely quality. Still playing it in my sets today. Right, up next, Milk and Sugar, but stay around. I'll take you back to 2004 on In Demand Liverpool.

She's still one of my favourite vocalists. That was Clementine Douglas and MK with Come Find Me on Inter Man Liverpool. Right up next, Anton Powers and Redondo with Love You Better.

So how are we feeling for your Sunday afternoon? Had a good weekend? Back to work tomorrow? Looking forward to it? I'm sure everyone's saying no at the radio right now. But do you know what? I work weekend, so it doesn't make no difference to my life whatsoever. Anyway, on a plus note, that was DOD and Carla Monroe with Still Sleepless. Up next, Earwolf Paradise and Rex the Dog. I love that. And JX, this is called Son of a Gun on In Demand.

sure I speak for a lot of people when I say this. What an absolutely amazing song that is. That was Faithless with Music Matters and the amazing Axwell on a remix. I tell you what, it's when it goes into the rap is absolutely phenomenal. Right, finishing off this section with a bit of old school for you. This is Happy Groover and DJ Jonathan, When I Snap My Fingers. Take you back to 1997 on In Demand.

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what a way to start off this section. We're into the final section of the show. I'm Dave Reardy, and this is House Therapy Sunday Sessions. Don't forget, you can get me from 4 each and every Sunday with loads of memories for you. That's what we want to do, and loads of future classics, okay? That was Nomad with Devotion. That was the piano mix. I absolutely love that. Up next, bit of Yaz with The Only Way Is Up on In Demand Liverpool.

Little bit of a story for you. So I remember buying that on Positiva Records. It must have been HMV back in the day. And I knew then it was going to be a classic, okay? That was Fragment and Coco with Toka's Miracle. Right up next. So, if you're a DJ, okay, and the crowd goes a little bit flat and you need to get out of jail, this is always a go-to track. Taking you back to 1997 with Gayla, Free From Desire on In Demand Liverpool.

So how I organise my record box, okay, what I do is I go state, 051, so songs that remind me of them places, and that track, DJ Flavours with Rhythm Flow, reminds me of the buzz. I'm sure you remember that. Was it on Skelhorn Street next to the Lime Street station? Yeah. Anyway, up next, Leo and Bushwhacker with Love Story, and it's Laws on a remix, this one on Interman Liverpool.

So there we are, another Sunday done for me, but there's plenty more on the way next with Two Kind from 6 o'clock, so make sure you keep it locked. I'm back next Tuesday from 9 with another Rising Star guest mix, and we're going to be finishing off with this, one of my favourite songs of all time, if not my favourite song of all time. This is DJ Dado with Coming Back. Till next Tuesday, stay safe, and I will see you then. I believe-

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0: 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And feeling fluent after only saying thank you in the local language,
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Though there with the sound of the Mrs. Officer remix. That's Lil Wayne featuring Bobby Valentino, Pitbull and Traz from 2008. Welcome to the R&B Anthems Radio Show with myself, DJ Toucan, right here on Indie Man Radio, where music means more. This is how we get down

got a few shout outs to give out and a few birthday shout outs to give as well. Right now, let's go back to 2010 from the album Passion, Pain and Pleasure. This is Trey Songz featuring Drake. This is The Usual right here on the Only Be Anthems radio show.

as we drop those remixes you don't hear anywhere else. That's a Ja Rule and Ashanti, Always On Time, Things You Do remix. Shout out to Calvin, he locks into the show every single week and really enjoyed that Destiny Child remix earlier. And also shout out to Dave and the Mini Raver. I always look forward to the remixes every single week. We've got some more coming your way as well. You a bad girl and your friends bad too. Right now, let's get into this one, produced by Kanye. More coming your way as well. You a bad girl and your friends bad too. Right now, let's get into this one, produced by Kanye West. Swag goo. Featuring Andre 3000. Girl, this is

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Better late than never, but never late is better. 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

0: what an absolute hip-hop classic that is. In the early 90s, that is the sound of Pete Rock and CL Smooth as they reminisce over you, aka Troy. This is the R&B Anthems radio show. Still to come in the next 30 minutes, we've got music from Lil' Kim, Mary J. Blige, MC Light, Nas, Mark Ronson. And that's just in the next 30 minutes. We've got the 80s classic before 8 p.m. as well. And we are. Got some more of your shout outs, a few birthday shout outs to give out as well.
1: Tumbling Dice, track masters.
0: First, we keep it moving. Let's take it back to 1997. From the album Paradise, this is Billy Lawrence, and this is Up and Down.

IT on the Honorable Anthems radio show. Before that, with the sounds of Billy Lawrence, Up and Down from 1997. 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

Christmas radio show right here on In Demand Radio, where music means more. Still to come, we got music. Marcus Houston, Tupac. Got a classic from Missy Elliott. Got a big tune from Tiger as well. All to come in the next 30 minutes right here on the On and Beyond Anthems radio show with myself, DJ Toukaine. Got a few more shout outs to give out as well. But let's continue with this one.

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But right now, let's go back to 2003, formerly of B2K. This is the sound of Marcus Houston. This is That Girl on the R&B album.

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That was Ciara and Justin Timberlake. Love, Sex and Magic. Right here on the R&B Anthems radio show. This hour we do every Sunday between 6 and 8pm. My name is DJ Toucan. Doing all your favourite R&B and hip-hop from the 90s and 2000s. So to come up before 8pm, we've got that 80s classic of the week. As we go back to 1989. Just about made it for the 80s classic. A bit of a hip-hop classic as well. Don't forget, coming up at 8pm, it's all about Anthem City with Ian Redman. Dave Bickle's on a 10.

sound of Rick Ross and Nelly with Here I Am, right here on the Ollie Bianfans radio show, as we head towards the part that might look forward to every single week, and that is the 80s classic of the week. As we head to 1989, now this track first featured on the De La Soul album 3 Feet High and Rising in its original format. Then we brought out a remix, they brought out a remix featuring the whole Native Tongues crew, and this is the Buddy remix.

Right, that's almost time for us. Got a few tunes yet to play. I can't believe almost 2 hours have flown by so quickly. Coming up next at 8 p.m. is all about Ian Redmond and Anthem City. 10 p.m. Dave Bicko is bringing you In My House, and then at midnight John Paul brings you a disco thing. So whatever you do, make

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11: 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Liverpool, it's

0: Sunday night. It's time for the biggest old school show on the planet.
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0: It's time to snap those glow sticks, get out that high viz, and get ready to blow them whistles. This is Ultrabeats Anthem City.
2: Well, well, well, 8 o'clock Sunday evening, it's Ian Redman. It's that time of the week, it's Anthem City time. 2 hours of nothing but big old school memories, taking you right the way through the last 30 years of dance music, all crammed in. Got to say a massive shout out to Merv for providing the soundtrack for the last 2 hours, but it's now time for me to take over the musical baton, and I've got an absolute jam-packed show lined up for you. Loads of big old school memories, loads of tune boffinage. As we kick off the show with this, taking you back to 1996. Desert and the Boys, of course, we're talking about Bassheads. This is the amazing Is There Anybody Out There? What a way to start this show. Anthem City Sunday, let's go.

Italian superstars, taking you back to 1991. The amazing FBI project all over the world. Everybody, what a tune that is. Right, as we continue on, taking you up to 2002. Massive trance anthem. This is Olive. This is You're Not Alone.

house for your Sunday evening in a city, your love. Taking you back to 1998, right to Tear Reminisce Anthem City. Who remembers this? Thunderous bass lines from Storm from 2001. This is its time to be.

playing at Hildickey Stadium. Every home match, of course, Avicii versus Gautier from 2011. Right to Team Remnant Anthem City. It's a record that reminds me of working in 3-beat records. Used to get battered in society on Fleet Street. Stonebridge on the remix. This is Texas. This is Inner Smile.

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14: 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Your

Positiva Records for all you tune boffins out there. Right, I've got to say a massive shout out to everyone who came raving with us at the Hilton this weekend, and of course anybody else who came raving with me across the UK. Got loads of big information on some shows coming up over the next couple of months, but as we continue on with this from 1989, this is Seal.

Body in the Place came out on the Jilted Generation album from 1991. Right, it's here in Remnant Anthem City. As we continue on from 1996, Nakatomi. This is Children of the Night.

So on the remix, You Are The Best Thing from 1996, right, it's Ian Remnant, Anthem City. Right, don't forget, last night we done a Bounce Back Experience show. 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On there, there's loads of ticket links, loads of big events coming up and some forthcoming information about some music I'm about to release on the amazing Hardwell record label, Revealed. All that's on my website, ianremnant.co.uk, as we continue on with this from 1997. This is DJ Supreme. This is The Wild Style.

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It's Anthem City, right? 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Right, so we continue on from 1999, the amazing Brain Bug, and this is Nightmare.

wasn't. We're on about there. It was from 1992. Right, as we continue on. Been getting used to playing this. Played it each and every week for the last couple of weeks, of course. The amazing Fat Boy Slim. This is right here, right now, from 1999.

records of the late great Malorca Lee, and of course the soundtrack to Blade from 2004. Of course, taking you back, Public Domain, Operation Blade.

few times. He had this little individual style of making music, of course. I'm talking about the one himself, Mr. Steve Marano. This time, reworking Dutch, featuring Crystal Waters. This is Steve Marano's mix of My Time, taking you

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1: Yes, welcome back. 9:30 Sunday evening. It's that time of the week, the time where I took this show on when Cocky offered it to me a couple of years ago and said, listen, Sunday night, do you fancy doing a bit of an old school show? And I said, as long as I can do homage and play homage to the man himself, Mr. Stu Allen. So many, many years ago when I first started DJing, I used to listen to a radio show called Key 103 every Sunday. And it was probably the reason why I got involved in playing old school happy hardcore, because the late, great Mr. Stu Allen used to have a section in the show dedicated to happy hardcore of the time. So in the next 28 minutes, it's all about playing some big old school happy hardcore memories, and we kick off this part of the show with a massive monster from Bang.

1996. Right, it's Ian Remnant Anthem City. As we continue on with this is Rush Hour. Vinyl Groover on the remix, DJ Magical.

The Dreams from 1997. Right, it's here, Remnant. A few more records played for you, and I am officially out of here. Don't forget, you missed any part of tonight's show. 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This is Rocco's theme.

Get yourself on my socials. Ultra Eats, Ian Redman, of course, on my website, ianredman.co.uk. I'm going to leave you with one record from an absolute monster in old school happy hardcore, of course, DJ Psy, DJ Demo. This is Devotion. Till next weekend, I'm officially out of here. See ya.

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Massive shout out to Ian Redman. His show each and every week here on In Demand Radio, 8 p.m. right up until 10 p.m. even takes you forward Anthem City. I take you personally right from 10 p.m. right up until 12 o'clock in the morning, so you don't need to go anywhere at all. Kicking off tonight's show was Aaliyah with Every Girl Only Knew. Mike Young on the remix of it. The track is coming right now in the mix of Barry Can't Swim. This is Return to Bibo. I'm assuming that means B-H-I-B-O.

straight after Bebe Rexha and David Guetta with Sad Girls. We had Ikers with Blue Reflection. We went straight into Block and Crown with One More Time. The track you just had is Biscuits with Aya Anna, and it's a track called Always You. The track is coming right now in the mix. It's a massive, massive track by Camel Fat. It's a track called So Good.

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The lineup is here. 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

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Because no matter what I do, every time I get ahead, it's like I go back. 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

aiming for the last Sunday of every month. We kicked off part four with Club Effect of Frankie's Freed. The track is on right now in a mix. It's AMPM with Stu Hughes with a track called Wicked Game. An absolute banger of a set as well, if I do say

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of a cracking artist who's just released a brand new EP, and this is the title track, mate. As I just said, a cracking DJ and producer based out of Texas. This is Louis Lowe with the

0: Hi, today's Douglas here, or Doug, or Dougie. 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

That time for another bass beats and melody on In Demand Radio. You just heard the fantastic John Paul with his disco thing. Well, get ready for an hour packed full of old school with me, Phil Scope. This week we are concentrating on those talented producers from the Italian peninsula. First up is Capella, which is a collaboration of talented producers and singers, most notably Gianfranco Bortolotti. This track also features the brilliant vocals of Lolita Holloway. When you talk about longevity, Lolita can be put in that category. She's been smashing out the lyrics since the early 70s. Some go in that, you know. Well, this is called Take Me Away from 1991, only on In Demand Radio.